This is a message for the sick. 17th remedy. O sick person who complains at not being able to perform good works due to illness, offer things. It is illness that opens to you the door of the sincerest of good works. In addition to continuously gaining reward for the sick person and for those who look after him for God's sake, illness is a most important means for the acceptance of supplications. Indeed, there is significant reward for believers looking after the sick, inquiring after their health and visiting the sick on condition it does not tax them, is sunnah and also atonement for sins. There is an hadith which says, "Receive the prayers of the sick, for they are acceptable." To look after the sick, especially if they are relations or parents in particular, is important worship, yielding significant reward. To please the sick person's heart and console him is a sort of significant almsgiving. Fortunate is a person who pleases the easily touched hearts of father and mother at a time of illness and receives their prayer. Even the angels applaud, exclaiming, "Mashallah, Barakallah," before loyal scenes of those good offspring who respond with perfect respect and filial kindness at the time of their parents' illness, showing the exaltedness of humanity, for they are the most worthy of respect in the life of society. Yes, pleasures are experienced at a time of illness which arise from the kindness, pity, and compassion of those around, and are most pleasant and agreeable and reduce the pains of illness to nothing. The acceptability of the prayers of the sick is an important matter. For the past 30 or 40 years, I myself have prayed to be cured from illness of lumbago, from which I suffer. However, I understood that the illness had been given for prayer. Since prayer cannot be removed by prayer, that is, since prayer cannot remove itself, I understood that the results of the prayer pertain to the hereafter, and that it is a sort of worship. For through illness, one understands one's impotence and seeks refuge at the divine court. Therefore, although for 30 years I have suffered supplications to be healed, and apparently my prayer has not been accepted, it has not occurred to me to give it up. For illness is a time for supplication. To be cured is not the result of the supplication. If the all-wise and the compassionate one bestows healing, he bestows it out of his abundant grace. Furthermore, if supplications are not accepted in the form we wish, it should not be said that they have not been accepted. The all-wise Creator knows better than us. He gives whatever is in our interest. Sometimes he directs our prayers for this world towards the hereafter and accepts them in that way. In any event, a supplication acquires sincerity due to illness and arises from weakness, impotence, humility, and need is very close to being acceptable. Illness makes supplication sincere. Both the sick who are religious and believers who look after the sick should take advantage of the supplication. Stay tuned for other remedies only on Message for the Sick.